0: Buongiorno. I am from America. I live in France. I'm here to enjoy your country and this race. Sei tu?
1: Yes, perfect.
0: Okay, merci.

Before the race, thousands of fans enjoyed the opportunity to see the drivers and the cars up close, to collect autographs, to take selfies, and to experience the unique atmosphere of the ELMS here for the second round at Le Castellet.

In LMGT3, Abdullah Ali Al-Khalifi claimed the pole position with the Team Qatar by Iron Link's number 62 Mercedes. In LMP3, Romain Favre put the number 4 machine on pole position for DKR Engineering.

America's PJ Hyatt claimed pole position in LMP2 Pro-Am, putting the 99 AO by TF Spike the Dragon on the top of the pile. In LMP2 and overall, pole position went to Esteban Masson, Forestier Racing by Panis, car number 29.

So my name is Lamia Islamlali. I'm the president of Sea Shepherd France and the campaign leader of the Operation Mare Nostrum. The Operation Mare Nostrum is a campaign that's focusing on ghost nets in the Mediterranean Sea and also all sorts of trash, plastic, domestic trash. The idea behind the campaign was double. First of all, it's to help raise awareness about the threats that plastic represents for marine wildlife here in the Mediterranean.

The Med Sea, unfortunately, is the most polluted water in the world when it comes to plastic. And at the same time, we also want people to understand and realize how wonderful this sea is still. This is one of the hotspots of biodiversity in the world. We have dolphins, whales, all sorts of corals, and I think people underestimate how important this sea still is for the marine biodiversity worldwide.

is a sea that is being surrounded by lands, by big cities. There are 61 big rivers that throw all sorts of waste in that small part of the ocean. The Mediterranean Sea is 1% of the worldwide maritime surface. And in the same time, we have about 30% of the marine traffic going through it. So it's a very tiny, fragile, and struggling sea that is struggling to survive. And Sea Shepherd is very known for our global campaigns in Antarctica for whales, or in the Faroe Islands for dolphins. This campaign is also a way to do something more local. We started it in France, we are now here in Sardinia, in Italy, and we took this as an opportunity to do something together with the Sea Shepherd Italy entity. I think that in the years to come, Sea Shepherd will gain a lot in working closely on local scales and working together with countries that are geographically close. I think together we can build up a good movement to protect what's in our backyard.

It's a good opportunity that the fact that Sea Shepherd has grown allows us to do more things here and with local volunteers. There are many volunteers who follow us on TV and see what we do at the other edge of the world, and they cannot all drop everything and live on campaigns for months. Do something here is something that more people can do. So this is an opportunity for them to join the fight on a more acceptable level. I mean, everyone has to deal with their own families and jobs, and so this is something that's reachable for more people. And for us, it's important. Those are the roots. I think if Sea Shepherd manages to develop more campaigns like this, it will only make the organization stronger as a global movement.

And we've been developing a lot of connections in France, now here in Italy. Next step will be probably Corsica. So hopefully next year we'll be able to do another Operation Mare Nostrum together with Sea Shepherd Italy or Spain, to do something even more organized and with even more people, and to target more places. I mean, we've learned a lot from this campaign. This is the first shot, and hopefully next year we'll benefit from it.

this campaign relies a lot on divers. Most of the operation is going underwater, so it's about removing ghost nets. Ghost nets are fishing nets that have been lost or abandoned at sea. Sometimes they keep on killing marine wildlife for years, for decades. So it's a major issue. And we've been able to remove quite some quantity of ghost nets with our divers. I mean, there is a lot of overfishing in the world, which is a problem itself. But ghost nets are really nets that keep on fishing for nothing. So it's really something that has to end.

The dive clubs have been very supporting of this campaign in France and here in Italy. They have been providing dive equipment and helping us with all the all sorts of equipment and information on the sites where are ghost nets, and well, without them it would have been very very difficult to do it, especially that we've organized all this campaign quite last minute, and this has been compensated by the amazing support that we got from the diving community. So for that we are very very grateful. And thank you very much to Kenny Getty TV channel for their support.

Before the race, thousands of fans enjoyed the opportunity to see the drivers and the cars up close, to collect autographs, to take selfies, and to experience the unique atmosphere of the ELMS here for the second round at Le Castellet.

In LMGT3, Abdullah Ali Al-Khalifi claimed the pole position with the Team Qatar by Iron Link's number 62 Mercedes. In LMP3, Romain Favre put the number 4 machine on pole position for DKR Engineering.

America's PJ Hyatt claimed pole position in LMP2 Pro-Am, putting the 99 AO by TF Spike the Dragon on the top of the pile. In LMP2 and overall, pole position went to Esteban Masson, Forestier Racing by Panis, car number 29.